did you ever realize that your mistake had a price? Oh, you threw it all away, 'cause you're the devil in disguise. Now would you ever realize the consequences of

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1: 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After takeoff, we'll pump up the sound system, 'cause we're going to...

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2: 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And I'm about to play some hits for all you fellows and ladies and gentlemen out there. Now, who was my next caller?
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